right now. 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In sweet harmony, let's come together. Right now. Oh yeah. Let's come together right now. Oh yeah. In sweet harmony, let's come together.

I don't think you have to look no further, because I'm right here.

should have learned to play them drums. Look at that mama, she got it sticking in the cameraman. We could have some. And he's up there. What's that?